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1: 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They must have drugged him out to the swamp.

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Also a big thank you to Parker Garage Doors, Shadow Trailers, Bradley Chevrolet, Mercury Air Conditioning, Slide Anchor Products, Joel's Tees, Gator Wrap, Southside Signs, Jet Trim, Limo Bill, T&D Designs, and us here at the River Rat Radio Station. 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

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The power of Marie Laveau.

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Yeah, on the town road this morning, I didn't have my baby by my side. Well, I didn't know what you were, but you're out with another guy. Yeah, don't you tell the ghost, chilling down behind the tree. 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

Not much is gonna guard that load. John, I'm going higher. 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
0: 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As long as my family and I are here, we will be striving to make sure, whether it's service, sales, parts, or body shop, this level of service will be met.
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3: Yeah, Johnny, what's that, man?
2: What's going on, man?
3: Oh, man, it's all right.
2: Tell me something, Al, but whatever happened to Hop Wilson, man?
3: Well, Hop left us, man.
2: He did. Boy, he still used to play that guitar over at the Red Lily Q.
3: Yeah, he lay that steel in his lap. He was getting down, man.
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By that time, it was 10:30 then. 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

0: By DB that I recorded and asked me no question here. 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

0: This is Russell Jackson from the B.B. King Blues Band. 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

0: One's K-Dam's own DJ Mayan, broadcasting live Friday on the beach, September 18th from 2 to 5. 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

someone says Sonny Boy, and I know that was my name, who called you? I don't know. I don't know. But I'm trying to get in touch with my baby to find out why she disappointed me so. I met the Greyhound bus, and I met the train. It wasn't on either one. I want to know what was the blame. I don't know. You mean to tell me she didn't come, eh? I don't know. But I'm still trying to get in touch with my baby to find out why she disappointed me so. I received a special deliver. I received a telegram. Then she called me long distance. She wanna know just where I am. For what? I don't know. Man, I just don't know. But I'm still trying to get in touch with my baby to find out why she disappointed me so.

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0: Do you know someone who's been directly affected by cancer? Boy, we do. Hey, everyone, it's Tim from Pirates Den and Parker here to invite you to a very special and unique event. 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

a mole. 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
0: 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Our goal is to make every customer feel like family, and I'm working every day to try to achieve this. 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